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And it wasn't very long till I knew exactly what my mom had been talking about.

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Can I count it off? One, two, three,

0: 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Muoviti, muoviti.
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0: 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Mm, I gotta have faith. Because I gotta have faith, faith, faith. I gotta have faith.
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